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Yeah, it's not legal yet, so never mind. We just drank. Give me a gummy, though. Those are legit.

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1: Second floor, hardware, children's wear, ladies' lingerie. 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Going down.

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I don't always have my life together, but when I do, it's usually for about a good whopping 5 minutes. 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

I said, are you gonna be my girl? 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
1: School's almost out. Graduation parties will be happening nearly every weekend. 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
1: School's almost out. Graduation parties will be happening nearly every weekend. 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Make sure they understand your expectations. You have more influence than you may think. 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

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Yeah, it's not legal yet, so never mind. We just drank. Give me a gummy, though. Those are legit.

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She said, that don't confront me, long as I get my money next Friday. 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